Those wrong kids cross a line. I'm afraid I'll never understand, baby. And I'm so sorry you had such a bad time. Well, I had done some truly awful things, and you must be very terrified, baby.

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Your little star struck innuendos in adequate season, foreign bodies.

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I'm about to take it to the

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The wound is painfully open. The beauty is in the fine and the darkest parts of the ocean. Deep waters in motion. The tide was coming in heavy. I always knew I was chosen to handle whatever chose.

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She probably got the most troubles that she'll never disclose. Dealing with the dark by taking the white to the nose. Poker face in action, continuing with the

What does it mean to be broken? Feels like your light has been stolen. Can't recognize you were golden and you don't see that you're loved. Smoking weed on your bonds, isolating yourself. Am I even enough? Then you question yourself. Man, this week has been tough. Been saying that for a year. How do I disappear? Can I hide from my fears? Sometimes a feather can feel like a stone. When you're so weak, you can feel that shit in your bones. She was lonely.

who had no choice but to accept, forced into work to contribute to the profit of Britain. That sneeze will be blessed, but a coffin will kill him. Mr. Armageddon City, this shit might damage your soul. They won't take the weight off you when you can't manage the load. Like they're just waiting to hear a fuck.

it and know how to break the mold. And now you're raising a clone. Gives me comfort to believe you want the best for your seed. Wishful thinking if the intentions don't align with the deed. And if what you hear contradicts what you read, war ready, but travel to this country for peace. Crabs in a barrel, your neighbor feeling the same shit. But he might screw you if someone offers a payslip. No one ever told you your mind is not to be played with. No one ever taught you about moderation and patience. Under all the eyes and the pressure and the scrutiny, why is mental health a taboo in the black community?

Life in a state of confusion and agony. Promises you made reflect the promises they gave you. And all these harsh experiences don't reflect your age. No family to save you, no friends to aid you. Can't even speak English, so there's no one to explain to. Only God to pray to. They denied you of your hope, but you found a way through. That's a breakthrough. 21, landed in London with hardly any funds. 27, trying to get back to being 21. Cause nothing's changed, still no money, but more things to pay for.

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0: 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Yes, you heard right. Now, I'ma need everybody on the left to get undressed, pause. Your phones, your credit cards, keys to the cars. On my right, don't move, don't make a sound. 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
1: 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DC, Philly. Shopping, taking pictures. Left with a 50. Scanning every car. 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Order room service. Check trap. I'll be back tomorrow. Switching up the pictures on that. We doing out calls. Green dot only. We ain't fucking with them credit cards. Knock some fresh game. Added that to my catalog. Choose up, baby girl. Me and you can go far. What's happening?
0: You know a nigga keep a close side view with a whole like you.
1: With a whole like you.
0: I keep it chill. I don't never kiss and tell, but the hoes I do.
1: Straight up.
0: You know a nigga keep a close side view with a whole like you.
1: With a whole like you.
0: A nigga married to the game. I can never tell a whole I do.
2: Shock it up.
0: I know you feeling it. It's the motherfucking king, bitch. I'm back. Yeah.
1: Fuck
0: with me, baby, bitch.
1: We can share.
0: Feel it, bitch. Fuck with me, I can feel it.
1: It's nothing go around, bitch.
0: Feel it.
1: Feel what I'm saying?
0: Feel it, bitch.
1: It's about cooperation.
0: Fuck with me, I can feel it. Keisha, let a nigga feel it. Nisha, let a nigga feel it. 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